Drink some margaritas watching the blue lights. 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Are you with me? Are you with me?

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You'd be there in my trials and my tribulations.

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0: 80er, 90er, 100% Sachsen-Sound.